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1: Officer Krupke, baby John.
2: Well, top of the evening, Officer Krupke.
1: I'll crap the top of your skulls if you punks don't stop when I whistle.
2: You see, cops believe everything they read in the papers.
1: To them, we ain't human. We're cruddy juvenile delinquents. So that's what we give them.
2: Hey, you.
1: Me? Officer Krupke?
2: Yeah, you. Give me one good reason for not dragging you down the station house, you punk.
1: Dear kindly Sergeant Krupke, you gotta understand, it's just a bringing up key that gets us out of hand. Our mother's all our junkies, our father's all our drugs.

0: neurosis that ought to be coined. He's psychologically destroyed.
1: I'm destroyed.
2: We're destroyed. We're the most destroyed. Like we're psychologically destroyed.
0: Opinion of Discord, this child is depraved on account he ain't had a normal home.
1: Hey, I'm depraved on account I'm depraved.
0: So take him to a head shrinker.
1: My father is a bastard. My ma's an SOB. My grandpa's always blasted. My grandma pushes tea. My sister wears a mustache. My brother wears a dress.

0: In my opinion, this child don't need to have his head shrunk at all. Juvenile delinquency is purely a social disease.
1: Hey, I got a social disease!
0: So, take him to a social worker.

love for sale. Appetizing young love for sale. Love that's fresh and still unspoiled. Love that's only slightly soiled.